In the streets around here, there was nobody tougher than me. I was quick with me fists and fast with me footwork, as you can plainly see. But while fighting was useful for getting your way among the toughs of the town, well, you could all swear there had to be something that was better than this. I was 15 years old and I'd never been kissed. Well, of course she'd ignore me. Our friends would all sneer at me bloody nose dripping and me cauliflower ear. For it's hard to convince in a romantic pose with a lovely black eye and a broken nose.

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1: 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Come on, man.

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1: 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We're engaged, Mr. Cahill.
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5: Lay him down.

soul bound. Under the sun, under the moon, we find the rhythm, feel the tune. Hustle line, bodies collide, in this moment you're by my side. Driven through the noise, now I felt your love, your voice. The time has come around.

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0: I'm talking about.
1: Yes, I do.
0: You know what I'm talking about.
1: Yes, I do.
0: You know what I'm talking about.
1: Yes, I do.
0: You know what I'm talking about.
1: Yes, I do.
0: You know what I'm talking about.
1: Yes, I do.
0: You know what I'm talking about.
1: Yes, I do.
0: You know what I'm talking about.
1: Yes, I

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I once was lost, but now I'm whole. 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

Slušate drugi program Hrvatskog radija, 1377. epizodu Welcome to the Club, odnosno dobrodošli u klub. James Green, French Fry, Extended Mix, slušali smo, nakon toga čuli smo Ryan Gray, Bazin Extended Mix, Ruge, XDJ, Fire My Soul, Extended Mix. Emisiju nastavljamo s Krasija, Sunset in San Francisco, Extended Mix, Faulkness, Junk Box, Extended Mix.